0: reflejos. 97.
1: Ardemos de hits.
2: Hey, it's a mess out there. They can leave, but we don't care. We'll stay. I'm good right here.

message. There's gonna be miracles. Oh yes, there's gonna be some struggles. It's gonna be some challenges. It's gonna be some tests. But even the struggles are an opportunity for me to show off my mind. Can handle the change.